been a minute since I heard you wanna stay as friends. I learned from my mistakes, you made me wanna learn again. I don't really see the problem, it's a risk I wanna take. You still let's see where it goes, but I don't really wanna wait. Ay. Look and listen up, you been smiling when we fuck. Let's not even think about it, we ain't gotta talk a lot. We get hotter than the summer, I'll sit with you when it's not.

Been a minute since I heard you wanna stay as friends. I learned from my mistakes, you made me wanna learn again. I don't really see the problem, it's a risk I wanna take. You still let's see where it goes, but I don't really wanna wait. Look and listen up, you been smiling when we fuck. Let's not even think about

All these lanes might have thought this and down, scare you winning by landslide. Fans, so you keep a distance with them, but I'm used to taking red eyes up and down by the baseline. Cardio, what we lacking these eyes. Fans, so we need to chill, all that penalty.

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But, you know, no pressure.

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2: 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Bring them out, bring them out. Hey. 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

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I learned from my mistakes, you made me wanna learn again. I don't really see the problem, it's a risk I wanna take. 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Look and listen up, you've been smiling when we fight. Let's not even think about

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